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1: So my son, he sees something that I don't think a lot of men have in their cars. 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Oh. 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
1: And the heat taking a bit of a break this week with temperatures in Lubbock around 91 today, 87 tomorrow, 85 on Wednesday, with a slight chance of showers and storms each day.
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1: And the heat taking a bit of a break this week with temperatures in Lubbock around 91 today, 87 tomorrow, 85 on Wednesday, with a slight chance of showers and storms each day.
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I'm Jerry Cruz. Thanks for hanging out. But it's Monday, and it's time to roll up your sleeve and get to work. I'm talking about the Battle of the Badges blood drive. 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
1: Kid bought a Spider-Man suit for me one time. 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
1: When we first dated, his face was nice, clean, and clear. 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How do I get him to get rid of that thing completely?
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A first date isn't just about being liked. It's about deciding whether you like the other person. Olivia Dean says she wrote this song to remind people, especially women, of just that fact. It's so easy on Mix 100.3. I could be

Happy Monday, Mix 100.3. I'm Jerry Cruz. Hope you had a good weekend. We were able to take a little road trip. Ended up in New Mexico via Amarillo because my people, they got to see Buc-ee's. They got to go to Buc-ee's. The two-year-old was not a fan of the Buc-ee's mascot, Buc-ee the Beaver, with the big buck teeth. She was like, nah. The four-year-old got a picture with him. The two-year-old was like, it's not happening.

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I Knew It, I Knew You on Mix 100.3. And Taylor and Travis have now been married over a week. Is it just me or did that go by really fast? Just imagine how they feel. And over the weekend, they were out and about and we did get to take a gander at the rings. And they're everything that you'd expect. Gorgeous.

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1: Hey, it's Kelly Raspberry with today's entertainment report. So in case you missed it, Taylor and Travis got married Friday, July 3rd. They had a really short, sweet round one of a honeymoon, apparently at a members-only club in Big Sky, Montana. But then they had to fly out to California on Thursday to attend the wedding of his former teammate Juju Smith-Schuster on Friday. Now, reportedly, Taylor and Travis are going on their main honeymoon trip. We don't know where, but he does have to report to training camp on July 28th. No pictures from the wedding yet, but from what we've heard, Taylor and Travis both wore custom Dior. Adam Sandler performed the ceremony. Taylor had her brother Austin as man of honor. Travis had his brother Jason as best man. And that was it for the wedding party. As far as the reception, rumors were wrong about Tim McGraw, but right about Stevie Nicks. And Paul McCartney also performed, singing I Want to Hold Your Hand for the first time live since 1964. And that's today's entertainment report.
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I know Ella Langley is on a lot of people's bucket lists of artists they've got to see. Who's on yours? It's Mix 100.3's Your Dream Concert. Fly away. We're flying you in a plus one to see your dream artist. You got to listen for those winning words at 8, noon, and 5 weekdays. And yes, that means your next one is coming up at noon. So stay close and good luck.

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0: Olivia Rodrigo got to interview pal Gracie Abrams on Spotify's new Countdown to Interview. Here the two were talking about when Gracie Abrams played one of the shows on Olivia's Sour Tour.
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I have so much laundry to do. 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I was on a road trip this past weekend, and of course, you bring back a lot of dirty clothes, and then, yeah, weekends are normally laundry time for me. Haven't done any of it, so today, I'm kind of wearing clothes I haven't seen in about 5 years. On that note, I'm Jerry. I'm out for the day. I got laundry to do. You take care.

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1: 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Oh my, my, oh my, my love, I take one look at you, you're taking me out.

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while he's on tour. That's right, he's hitting the road. And today he's going to be in Boston. You could also see him. 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
2: Hey, it's Kelly Raspberry with today's entertainment report. So in case you missed it, Taylor and Travis got married Friday, July 3rd. They had a really short, sweet round one of a honeymoon, apparently at a members-only club in Big Sky, Montana. But then they had to fly out to California on Thursday to attend the wedding of his former teammate Juju Smith-Schuster on Friday. Now, reportedly, Taylor and Travis are going on their main honeymoon trip. We don't know where, but he does have to report to training camp on July 28th. No pictures from the wedding yet, but from what we've heard, Taylor and Travis both wore custom Dior. Adam Sandler performed the ceremony. Taylor had her brother Austin as man of honor. Travis had his brother Jason as best man, and that was it for the wedding party. As far as the reception, rumors were wrong about Tim McGraw, but right about Stevie Nicks. And Paul McCartney also performed, singing I Want to Hold Your Hand for the first time live since 1964. And that's today's entertainment report.
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1: Oh, we would have loved to seen Team USA go all the way in the World Cup, but nope, North America locked out of the semifinals. It's Mix 100.3. France will play Spain, and England faces Argentina, and the winner of those two games will go to the finals.

That was a lot of rain that dropped last night. Mix 100.3, I think, at my place in West Lubbock. I got about an inch. Mix 100.3, more chances of rain all this week. And I love this. Temperatures staying below 90 through Friday. I came to

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Olivia Rodrigo, 5 years after her debut at ACL, she's returning to the Austin City Limits stage. 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

Raider, I say. It's Mix 100.3, and former Texas Tech star Kevin O'Banner is back in Lubbock for his annual KO Rising Stars basketball camp. That will kick off July 28th at the JWE Gym for kids, kindergarten through 12th grade. I know.

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Sad news out of Hollywood today. Actor Sam Neill has passed away. I just rewatched all the Jurassic Park movies. Man, he was a great actor. Mix 100.3, he died at age 78.

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0: This is wild to me. Alex Warren says he's never gone back and watched a single one of his own concerts. It's Mix 100.3. Even with sold-out arena shows, he admits he's his own toughest critic and would rather focus on the next performance than relive the last one.
1: They say the holy water's watered down, and this town's lost its faith. Our colors will fade eventually, so if our time is running out, day after day, we'll make the mundane a masterpiece. Oh my, my, oh my, my love, I take one look at you, you're taking me out.

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I've heard that it didn't bring in as much money as they thought it would, but the live-action Moana still number one at the box office this past weekend. It's Mix 100.3. Did you see it? 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

0: on Friday. Now, reportedly, Taylor and Travis are going on their main honeymoon trip. We don't know where, but he does have to report to training camp on July 28th. No pictures from the wedding yet, but from what we've heard, Taylor and Travis both wore custom Dior. Adam Sandler performed the ceremony. Taylor had her brother Austin as man of honor. Travis had his brother Jason as best man. And that was it for the wedding party. As far as the reception, rumors were wrong about Tim McGraw, but right about Stevie Nicks. And Paul McCartney also performed, singing I Want to Hold Your Hand for the first time live since 1964. And that's today's entertainment report.
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1: The Bull.
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2: 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You know. 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
4: 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Fast or funny? 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

You know, the World Cup is doing their first ever halftime show during the final game this Sunday. Mix 100.3, and they picked out big names to perform, including Justin Bieber, Madonna, Shakira, BTS, and more. Can't wait to see it this weekend.